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2: Good evening. It's a little after 7 o'clock here in Chicago on this Monday night. 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Producer David is standing by to receive your notes tonight and get them to me here in the studio. And I will try to get your messages on the air. Let's kick things off right now with our first caller on hold here in the city. Hi, welcome aboard. You've called Delilah on Chicago's Light at Night. Who's this?
3: I got to tell you about a really wonderful guy. He's a great guy in my life. His name's Russ. And he's got me kind of stuck on a roller coaster ride right now, Delilah. And I'm a little confused because this is about the fourth or fifth time now that we've done this.
2: I mean, okay, tell me what the roller coaster consists of.
3: Well, when we're at our all-time high, it's the most beautiful, wonderful, you know, love, and neither one of us could be happier. But then all of a sudden, he gets cold feet, and he breaks up with me. We've been together almost a year now, and this just keeps happening. This is about the fourth or fifth time now.
2: So why do you keep coming back for more pain? Are you so addicted to the high of the roller coaster ride that you're willing to put up with the heartache that comes with it? What is it about that high, that joy?
3: I think it's the love.
2: Well, is that love? Isn't love something that you can count on and depend on, that's there through thick and thin, that's always patient, always kind, always
3: Absolutely.
2: Lifts up, always is something you can rely on?
3: Absolutely.
2: What you are describing is not consistent. It is not patient. It is not something you can bank on.
3: Exactly. We might not be able to work this out this time.
2: And well, telling him that is one thing. It's you got to tell.
3: That's a little harder, Delilah.
2: Of course it is. Of course it is. You and I do the same thing. We blah, blah, blah, blah. We talk and we talk and we explain and we think that that's going to change something, and it doesn't.
3: Exactly.
2: And then one day we wake up and we go, you know what? I'm the one that has to listen. I'm the one that has to walk away from the roller coaster and say, I'm not buying a ticket today.
3: That's true.

0: 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More music, more variety. And the songs you know and love. Right here on The Light at Night, you found Delilah. Good evening and welcome, my friend. Welcome to your Monday night, May 18th. Month is flying by. I hope you had a restful weekend, a peaceful weekend, a joyful weekend. We had a busy, busy, busy weekend with school finishing up in just 2 weeks. We've been running and going and getting everything ready for graduations and parties and birthday parties. I've got 3 birthday parties for kids in my family in the next 2 weeks, plus 2 graduations. So it is going to be a busy few weeks. I hope you are rested. I hope you had a wonderful weekend. And I hope you stick around all night long. I am here to share this Monday night with you. You're listening to Delilah.
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0: 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Call me now. The phone lines are open. 1-888-633-5452. Hi, good evening. Welcome to the Delilah Show. Who is this?
1: This is Linda. Hello, Delilah.
0: Linda, welcome aboard. Welcome back. What can I do for you tonight?
1: I have raised my granddaughter for 6 years. She's going to be 11. She came from an abusive relationship, physical, mental, and I have taught her for 6 years, don't you ever let anybody treat you like that. You are strong. You do not put up with that from anybody. But she saw a lot of abuse when she lived with her mother. And I said, no, you don't let anybody treat you like that.
0: Well, let me play a song for you, for her, and for all the young women listening.
1: Thank you. I appreciate that.

There's nothing like starting the day hanging out with a good friend, right? Hey, it's Delilah. And Melissa Forman is back tomorrow morning just after 6 to help you get the day started the right way. 93.9 Light FM.

0: 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This is Chicago's Light at Night, keeping you company on this Monday night, the 18th of May. If you are celebrating a birthday, let me see your hand. Raise your hand. I see you there. How about an anniversary? Happy anniversary, happy anniversary, happy anniversary, happy anniversary. If you're celebrating an anniversary, if you're celebrating anything wonderful, a milestone, if you're celebrating that your child who has learning disabilities is finally figuring out how to read, we're going through that in our household. Whatever it is you're celebrating, I want to celebrate with you. I want to be there alongside you, your own little cheering section. Thank you for joining us tonight. You're listening to Delilah.
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0: Alex, welcome aboard. What can I do to make your night complete? It sounds like you're driving.
1: Yeah, I'm listening to your show, actually. I've actually been listening to your show for close to 20 years now. I'm a really big fan of yours.
0: Alex, thank you. Thank you for hanging out with me and letting me ride along in the car with you for the last 20 years.
1: I'd like to dedicate a song to my wife.
0: What's her name and what do you want to tell her?
1: Her name is Jen. Our story has been kind of a major roller coaster. We actually got engaged the day after we met and were married 3 months after that. And we've just been through a lot the last several years medically. First, I had a heart attack, and then she was diagnosed with ovarian cancer, then thyroid cancer, went through chemotherapy, and then I had a stroke. And we've just been through a whirlwind medically, and it's brought us closer together, and we survived.
0: So, Alex, when you guys got engaged the day after you met, how many people in your circle or in Jen's circle would have said, hey, this is a great idea. You met yesterday. You're pledging your life to each other today. That's a brilliant idea. Surely you're going to make it 15 years. How many people would have raised their hand and said that, as opposed to how many said, you'll never make it?
1: Pretty much everybody was either shocked or said we won't make it.
0: So what was it, Alex, about Jen that was different from every other woman you had met up to that point?
1: I wasn't really dating up until that point. I was focusing on school. I was not very good with relationships. They just never lasted. I kept on getting friend-zoned a lot. And, you know, I wasn't really looking, and neither was she. She just got out of an abusive relationship, and something inside told me to ask her, will you marry me? And at first she didn't hear me. I said, Jen, did you hear what I said? She said, no, can you repeat the question? So I actually had to ask her again, and then she said yes.
0: Wow. Alex, thank you for letting me be a part of your life all these years.
1: You have been fantastic, and every time I move, I look for your radio station, and I always listen to it. I've been listening to it every day for as long as I can remember.
0: Well, don't go away, because I want to be around for a long time to come.
1: I won't go away, I promise.
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2: Hi, Ashley. Thanks for calling. Tell me about your honey bunny.
3: Well, I was in college and was in a relationship, and I got along with his sister really great. She decided she was going to get married and asked me to be in her wedding. And by the time the wedding came along 2.5 years later, her brother and I were no longer together, but she still wanted me in her wedding. So I was paired with the only single guy in the wedding party to walk down the aisle with. And during the rehearsal, we were practicing, and I knew from that minute I wanted to get to know him better and wanted to see if me and him could, start a relationship or whatever. That was 2 years ago, and we've been together ever since.
2: So wait, was her brother at the wedding that you were flirting with the other guy?
3: He was.
2: Was that weird?
3: No, we're still friends, so it wasn't too weird. We were happy where our lives were at that point, and there were no hard feelings for me being in the wedding when we were together, so.
2: So what's your boyfriend's name?
3: His name is Matt.
2: And is this the one? Is this the one that you see your life with in the future?
3: This is the one. We just bought a house, and we move in on my birthday, and everyone makes fun of me. I used to, my friends used to ask me, oh, how's your relationship going? I'd go, oh, it's okay. But now people ask me, Matt came and picked me up from work, and we had lunch today, and everyone was teasing me because I was all giddy and was blushing and was so excited that he was coming to pick me up for lunch.
2: After 2 years, he still makes your tummy get the butterflies.

0: Hi, welcome to the Delilah Show. Who is this?
1: Delilah, this is Diana. How are you?
0: Hello, Diana. I am wonderful. What can I do for you?
1: My daughter and I had a long fight like 3 years ago. And I have been trying to be, you know, to get back with her. I've tried everything. I've written letters. I've apologized, even if it wasn't my fault. I've told her I loved her. I told her I needed her. And she says, you're a terrible mother. My son is like, Mom, you're the best. You're everything. My whole family has tried to talk to her. It's been 3 years. She has a daughter that I haven't seen in 3 years. We were so close, and I don't know what to do. And every letter I've written, every card I've given, any gift I've given, I don't know if she's gotten it. I don't know what to do. I go to counseling.
0: What does your counselor say when you go to counseling?
1: They just tell me to relax and maybe she'll come around, you know.
0: But you're not listening. You're going to a counselor because you want counsel. You want wisdom that is beyond your experience. The counselor is giving you wisdom, and you're ignoring it and trying desperately to fix something that you didn't break.
1: Right.
0: Learn this phrase. It saved my sanity, and it might save yours. Let go and let God. Let go of the need to have the outcome be what you want it to be, and let God work through everything.
1: Thank you.
0: God bless you. I pray your family is healed, is reconciled, that you guys are able to have a wonderful future. But you're going to have to just sit back, take your hands off of this completely, and let go and let God.
1: Thank you.
0: God bless you.

0: 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Right here on the Light at Night, you found Delilah. Hello, my friend. Come in, come in, come in. How are you? I was so tired after this weekend. I feel like I could have slept for 10 hours, 15 hours last night. As it turns out, I slept for about 4 or 5. So if I'm a little tired, a little cranky spanky tonight, please forgive me. The phone lines are open and I will do my best to not be as cranky with you as I was with my 5 children before I came into the studio tonight. 1-888-633-5452. I am so looking forward to spending this night with you. You're listening to Delilah.
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11: 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Which to take? 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
0: 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Welcome to The Delilah Show. What can I do for you?
1: I'm just calling in. I want to make a dedication for my husband. 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
1: 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I've been with that man almost 15 years. 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

0: 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This is The Light at Night. I'm Delilah. 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Tonight's Delilah's Dilemma is from Meredith, who says, I met a guy online a little over a month ago, and at first I was very hesitant to meet him. When I did, I was pleasantly surprised how well we hit it off, and it seemed as if we were both very interested in one another. We are both full-time college students and have careers, so we did what we could to visit and talk and see each other throughout the week. We became serious pretty quickly, and I could see myself committing to him in a relationship, and I was confident that he felt the same. He treated me very well. He talked about how much he liked spending time with me, and he loved my personality. A couple of weeks ago, I stopped hearing from him completely. I called him a few times throughout the week and sent a couple of emails to see if everything was all right, but I would not get a response. Finally, after a week went by, he messaged me and told me that he needed time to himself and that he had a lot going on. Because of my past experience with men, I'm fearful that I will lose him. He is someone who I care deeply about. It would break my heart if I never heard from him again. Am I overanalyzing his behavior on this end for us? Waiting anxiously for your reply from Meredith. Oh, Meredith, I hope you are listening tonight. If you're not, somebody call Meredith and tell her to listen to my words coming up next.
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Tonight's Delilah's Dilemma is from Meredith. I would share her last name, but I don't do that on the air. But I would, just in case she's not listening, that somebody who knows Meredith S. would call her and tell her to listen. Meredith met a guy online. They dated for a few weeks. She was swept off her feet, and then he disappeared off the face of the earth. Meredith, here is my words for you. Delete his name and his number from your phone. You say, it would break my heart if I never hear from him again. No, it should not break your heart. He is a jerk. When someone leads you on, tells you he loves your personality and sweeps you off your feet and then doesn't call you for a week or text you after you're used to hearing from him every day, they are a jerk. He got what he wanted, whatever that was. It could have been just your affection and attention. It could have been more. And now he has moved on to the next victim that he will manipulate. Be happy and delete his name from your phone. I know that's easy for me to say because I'm not the one sitting there staring at the phone, waiting to see that I've got a message or checking my email 30 times a day. But he is not a good person for you. If he were the one for you, he would never go a week. He wouldn't go a day without hearing from you, without talking to you, without connecting to you. He's not connecting with you because he's got a lot going on. He's not connecting with you because he's already moved on to somebody else. And you deserve so much better than that. So, so very much better than that. So, delete his name. When you bump into him, say hi, smile, and walk away. And save your heart for someone who is worthy of your heart.

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2: Hi, good evening, Tom. Welcome. What can I do for you?
3: I just found your show, and it's really, I like it.
2: Thank you. Where have you been all my life? I've been doing this forever.
3: Yeah, well, here I am.
2: What were you listening to instead of me all these years, Tom?
3: Well, I like, I'm a 70s rocker dude, so I listen to it.
2: So you're a rocker dude. That's cool. I used to do rock radio, so I can understand that.
3: Yeah, any rate. I'm hoping that you can play something for my friend. I'm hoping to reconnect with. Her nickname is Scooby.
2: Scooby Dooby Doo. Where are you? Okay, so old friend, how long has it been since you've seen Scoob?
3: 2 years, and we were real good buddies.
2: Okay, I will do it for you. Yeah.

0: welcome to the Delilah Show. How are you tonight?
1: Oh, I'm doing really good.
0: What can I do to make your night a little more special?
1: I've been wanting you to play a song for a really special girl for me, Journey, Faithfully, and we'll be getting married soon this August and everything. And
0: so that song reminds her of you, you of her, all sweet and snuggly and falling in love.
1: Oh, yeah.
0: If you were to pick one or two qualities that this lady has that makes you know you are going to love her faithfully, what would it be?
1: She's got such a sense of humor, and she makes me laugh all the time and smile. I never smiled this my whole life, and she makes me really happy.

0: 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You found Delilah on 93.9 Light FM. This is the Light at Night. I know it's late. I know you're tired. You've been running here, running there. You've got a senior graduating this week or next. My goddaughter Nina is already home from college for the summer. You've got kids coming home, bringing their laundry and all their bad habits that they've established while they've been away the last 9 months. Not Nina. She has no bad habits. She's such a good kid. She is becoming a doctor. She is in an accelerated program. She graduated very young, and she's already working her way through her program to become a doctor, a surgeon, a specialist of some sort. She's going to save lives. She's probably going to be the one to find the cure for breast cancer or something, because she's so awesome. If you've got a student coming back from college, or maybe one going off to college in the next few weeks or the next few months, I am here to play all those sappy songs that'll bring back all those sappy memories of them growing up. You can do a little spin through your photos in your phone and have a good little sob and then come back here, okay? Mama Delilah will be here, and I'll just give you a big hug and pat you on the back and remind you that this is good. Growth is good, even though it hurts. We'll be back. You're listening to Delilah.
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0: 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More music, more variety. And the songs you know and love. Right here on The Light at Night, you found Delilah. So some folks are going through tough times because of basic economics. Some folks are going through tough times because of really bad choices, really poor choices they continue to make. But some people are going through tough times right now because they have been hit by a tsunami of heartache. I have a friend named Peter who lost his best friend, Salem, last year to cancer and a surgery that went wrong. And then he walked in to check on his mom and found that she was having a stroke. Because he is a retired nurse, he went into action. He was able to not only save his mother's life, but to get her to a place that she's now able to use her hands again and communicate again and be present with him again. So she gave him life, and then he saved her life, and now they are sharing one another's life for whatever time God allows. But that's a tsunami of grief. That is a hurricane force winds when you lose someone you love, when you find out you've been betrayed, when your spouse walks out the door or doesn't, and then you find out they've been walking in someone else's door for weeks or months. That's a tsunami of heartache. And if you are going through that kind of tidal wave, there is no song in the world I can play that's going to help. That's the truth. But I can pray for you. And I can encourage you, and I can remind you that if you hold on tight to the life ring of faith, the life ring of friends, the life ring of those you can trust, you will make it through. You will. You will make it through. I promise you that. We'll be back. You're listening to Delilah.
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12: Joe, hi. Thank you for calling. Welcome. How can I make your spring night all the more joyful?
13: Yeah, I want to play a song for my wife.
12: All right. Tell me, Joe, about your wife that you want to brag about here on the radio waves.
13: My wife is the most beautiful woman I've ever met. She's wonderful. She's a caring person. She's a person that always puts other people before herself. And I'm very lucky to have met her.
12: How long ago did you first meet?
13: We met in 2019, February of 2019.
12: So this is a fairly new thing. I thought the way you were talking, you were going to tell me, yes, we've been together 30 years.
13: I guess, no, we haven't been together for 30 years, but it seems like we just met, at least for me, and it seems like we just met yesterday. She's someone that I can't seem to not want to be around all the time.
12: So it sounds like in addition to being your sweetheart, she's your best friend.
13: Oh, yeah, absolutely.
12: And are you going to be with her tonight?
13: Yes, absolutely. We're together all the time. So she's here with me now. So
12: you have a good night, my friend. God bless you.

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2: Good evening, Chicago, and welcome aboard. I think we can all agree life is pretty expensive right now. When has it not been expensive? But right now, things are tough. The cost of living, especially in and around our big cities, oh, so high. All the moms and dads out there are shaking their heads. Yes, Delilah, yes, it's expensive, which is why Light FM wants to pay your bills. Mm-hmm. And your next chance to win $1,000 is right here tomorrow morning with Melissa Foreman right here on 93.9 Light FM. We just might be paying your bills here on the radio, Chicago. We will be back. 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

0: Hi, good evening. You've called the Delilah Show. Who is this?
1: Hi, my name is Elijah. I've actually been listening to your show now for 17 years.
0: Well, welcome aboard, young man. What can I do for you tonight? Thank you for letting me be a part of your youth.
1: You were a part of my preteens, my teenage years, and now my adult years. And I actually got my husband into listening to you. He's been listening to your show nightly with me for the past 5 months. And he is the best thing that God has ever blessed me with. He is my best friend, my number one support, and just the guidance that I needed at a very hard time of my life. And he is, without a doubt, the most amazing person alive.
0: Alive!
1: He helped me finally deal with my mother's death, because my mom died when I was 16, and he helped me with that, with, you know, getting over it and accepting, because that was something I'd struggled with for so long. And he's been a godsend, and we've been married, it'll be 4 years in November.
0: How old are you? You sound like you're 18.
1: I'm 29, ma'am.
0: Wow. If you look as young as you sound, right now it's probably a disadvantage. Wait 20 years and trust me, you'll be going, hallelujah, I still look like a teenager.
1: Oh, I still get IDs and everything, and I've had people tell me I look like I could still be in high school.
0: Well, thank you for listening. Thank you for letting me be a part of your healing journey. God bless you.

0: 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This is The Light at Night. Hello, my friend. I know you're tired. I know it's late. I hope you had a peaceful Monday night. Thank you for letting me be a part of it. Have I reminded you lately that we have podcasts, two fabulous podcasts? Not that I want you to leave me right now. I don't. But when my show is over, when I've tucked you in for the night, when you're driving to work tomorrow, when you're sitting in your office working, pop on the headphones and check out my podcast. There are two of them. One is called Love Someone with Delilah. The other one is called Have a Little Faith. I invite you to check them out, to enjoy them, to be blessed and inspired. You're listening to Delilah.
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0: I was with somebody and vice versa. 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Well, he's taking a flight home tonight, right now, and he will be coming here to see me.
1: So let me understand this. After how many years you two are both single and not committed to anybody else?
0: He hasn't been committed to anybody else for 8 months, and so have I. I have not been committed to somebody for 8 months, but I've never been married, and I've never had any kids. But he's always been in my heart.
1: And now it might actually be your time together?
0: Yes, Delilah. I think that this is the time. I think the time has come, and the time is right.

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0: 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This is The Light at Night. I'm Delilah. And now it is time for our second Delilah Dilemma feature of the evening, our late night dilemma. 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Tonight's Delilah's Dilemma is from a listener who says, my husband is currently deployed in Afghanistan. We got married only last summer, so we haven't been married long. My husband's brother is getting married soon, and his fiance has planned her wedding to be before my husband returns from Afghanistan. I expressed my concerns to her that he would be so hurt that he wouldn't be able to attend, but she isn't getting it. She claims I'm only being dramatic, but I just want my husband to be able to see his brother be wed, which he will not get to do if she plans the wedding before he's back. Knowing this, I'm feeling worse than ever without him here. I want to be on good terms with my whole family, but she is creating drama and hindering that ability. What should I do? A wife in distress. Wife in distress, I will have my response to you coming up next.
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Tonight's Delilah's Dilemma is from a new bride whose husband is deployed. Her brother-in-law, her husband's brother, is engaged. The fiance is planning her wedding before her husband returns. And the bride is feeling hurt on her husband's behalf. And here's what I would say. It's not your wedding. It's their wedding. If your brother-in-law is not concerned about his brother standing up with him or being there for him, then you shouldn't make it your business. Honey, that's between him and his fiance. And there might be a myriad of reasons that they want to rush the wedding, but that's up to them to decide. And yes, it'll be sad that your husband can't be there, but it's really not about an event or a ceremony. It's about a relationship. And if they're happy and they want to be wed, then let them marry. And then when your brother gets, or when your husband gets home, they can have a big party or something. But don't take it personally, and don't be injured on your husband's behalf. It's his brother. He can pick up the phone or Skype him or write him and say, yo, bro, what are you doing planning a wedding without me? That's not a battle for you to fight. There'll be plenty of battles you're going to have to fight in this life, especially being married to somebody who's a hero and is deployed. So save your energies for the battles that are yours to fight. This is not one that you should be fighting. That's between your husband and his brother.

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2: You know, sometimes you just feel like running away. Realistically, that's probably not an option if you have kids and jobs and responsibilities and mortgage payments and rent payments. 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

0: Hi, welcome to the Delilah Show. Who is this?
1: Delilah, this is Diana. How are you?
0: Hello, Diana. I am wonderful. What can I do for you?
1: My daughter and I had a long fight like 3 years ago. And I have been trying to be, you know, to get back with her. I've tried everything. I've written letters. I've apologized, even if it wasn't my fault. I've told her I loved her. I told her I needed her. And she says, you're a terrible mother. My son is like, Mom, you're the best. You're everything. My whole family has tried to talk to her. It's been 3 years. She has a daughter that I haven't seen in 3 years. We were so close, and I don't know what to do. And every letter I've written, every card I've given, any gift I've given, I don't know if she's gotten it. I don't know what to do. I go to counseling.
0: What does your counselor say when you go to counseling?
1: They just tell me to relax and maybe she'll come around, you know.
0: But you're not listening. You're going to a counselor because you want counsel. You want wisdom that is beyond your experience. The counselor is giving you wisdom, and you're ignoring it and trying desperately to fix something that you didn't break.
1: Right.
0: Learn this phrase. It saved my sanity, and it might save yours. Let go and let God. Let go of the need to have the outcome be what you want it to be, and let God work through everything.
1: Thank you.
0: God bless you. I pray your family is healed, is reconciled, that you guys are able to have a wonderful future. But you're going to have to just sit back, take your hands off of this completely, and let go and let God.
1: Thank you.
0: God bless you.

0: 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Right here with me, Delilah, on Chicago's Light at Night. Each night, we invite you to come in, to come into a safe place, to come in where I'm not going to talk about politics. I'm not going to talk about crazy stuff going on. I'm not going to talk about the weather. Well, sometimes I talk about the weather, especially if there's a storm coming. But we talk about matters of the heart. We talk about who you love, why you love them, what makes that person unique, who helped to shape you, who helped to direct you, who helped you, who was a light in the darkness when you were going through tough times, who was there singing the words to your song when you had forgotten them. We want to celebrate those relationships that are real, that are built on truth and honesty and unconditional love. That's what we want to talk about at night right here. So come in and make yourself comfortable. I got the teapot on and I will be sharing from the heart all night long. You're listening to Delilah.
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1: And what song can I play to bring a note of peace to your home?
0: I trust your pick. You always choose the best.
1: Okay, well, tell me what your heart is saying to him.
0: He's just my peace. He's my person. I've been with that man almost 15 years. It just, no matter what's happening, he's always just a source of calm, support, great father, great husband. You know, I'm just so blessed. And when things get rough, you know, I try to look at, you know, what I'm blessed with and not lose faith. And he's always right there.
1: I will play a beautiful song to let him know that he is your peace.
0: Thank you so much, Delilah. I appreciate it.
1: Thank you. Good night.

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Hey, it's Delilah, and Melissa Foreman is back. 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

0: 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This is The Light at Night, Chicago's greatest love songs and the best variety you will ever find here on the radio all night long with me, Delilah. One thing I discover that happens at night, even for me when I'm here in the studio, is that my thoughts start to drift to things I should have done, things I should have accomplished during the day, things I should have done in my past, decisions I should have made, and certainly a million I should not have made. But we can't go back. We can't change the past. The should have been, would have been, could have been's only bring us heartache. If you wasted today doing nothing productive, not reaching out in love, not being emotionally available, then instead of beating yourself up for what you should have done, just decide not to do that again. But if you're beating yourself up because you have a list of 5,000 things to get to and you only got to 4,900 of them, stop. Slow down. Learn to love again. You're listening to Delilah.
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0: Hi, good evening. Welcome to the Delilah Show. Who is this?
1: This is Linda. Hello, Delilah.
0: Linda, welcome aboard. Welcome back. What can I do for you tonight?
1: I have raised my granddaughter for 6 years. She's going to be 11. She came from an abusive relationship, physical, mental, and I have taught her for 6 years, don't you ever let anybody treat you like that. You are strong. You do not put up with that from anybody. But she saw a lot of abuse when she lived with her mother. And I said, no, you don't let anybody treat you like that.
0: Well, let me play a song for you, for her, and for all the young women listening.
1: Thank you. I appreciate it.

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I'm Delilah, sharing the night with you on 93.9 Light FM. More music, more variety, and the greatest love songs of all time here in Chicago. Smoothing off the rough edges of your Monday night, helping you relax and unwind. If you're getting ready to call it a night and slip between those cool sheets, have sweet dreams. Thank you for letting me be a part of your night. Good night. You're listening to Delilah.

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Melissa Foreman, after six, check. You're all set. Hey, it's Teresa. 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

that there's nothing like starting the day hanging with a good friend, you know? Hey, it's Teresa, and Melissa Foreman is back later on this morning, just after 6, going to help you get the day started the right way.

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0: 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Melissa Foreman, producer Jim, and you waking up on what day is it, Jim? Let's see how good a producer you really are.
1: Tuesday.
0: Oh, okay. You got it right. Okay, wait. No, don't stop there, though. Okay, Tuesday you got.
1: It's Tuesday, the May 19th of 2026. Okay. It's the day that you have to go pay for all the hamburgers. And then it's also the day that we give away free tickets.
0: Right. Mm-hmm. All right, you got all that part. Now, the big question is, we give away tickets. Can you guess? Now, again, this is the producer of the show, the one who's in charge of everything we do. Can you guess, Jeff? Who are giving away tickets for this morning, 5 minutes after every hour, including like right now? Jim, who is it we're giving away tickets to see?
1: I mean, okay. Of course I know, but I mean, are you going to give any clues?
0: No, let's just see if you know. You said you love to watch people do this. You're excited that you're going to pay to watch people do this. Okay, what is it? Let me give you a clue here.
2: Someone's got a hold on me.
0: You said, yeah. Okay.
1: I like to watch people do this.
0: His last name. You like to watch people do this. Come on. We don't have all day.
1: Cooker? Oh, wait. Oh, I like to watch people do this.
0: You said you like to watch people swim. His name is Teddy Swims. Remember, we're giving away Teddy Swims.
1: That's right.
0: You said, I love to watch people swim. It's okay.
1: I thought that was last week.
0: No.
1: In the meeting we said something about... Jim.
0: All right, anyway.
1: Wait.
0: No, Teddy Swims.
1: What part was that?
0: Okay.
1: Is that the part?
0: What? What part? He's coming to the night. We're both all... it's Tuesday. All right, Teddy Swims is coming September 25th to the United Center. So we are going to have those tickets literally in 2 seconds here. The phones are already ringing for this, Jimmy, so we're going to get to that. All right, also coming up, you know, last week we talked about how people aren't having fun anymore. Jim, there was a big story that like 1 out of 2 adults aren't having any more fun. So I thought maybe we could come up with fun ways. Yeah, fun ways to have fun. I think we should help people and go through some stuff like that. So we're going to get to that story. All right, Jim, one other thing. Are there more men or more women in the United States? There's a big story on that today. More men or more women?
1: Oh.
0: What do you think, just right off the top before we get into it? More men or more women?
1: I'm gonna say women.
0: Women, okay. All right, well, we're going to tell you coming up in the lighter side of the news just before 7. Got really good news there.
1: That means I'm right. Yeah, that I'm right.
0: It doesn't. Okay.
1: Nope.
0: All right.
1: Yes,
0: we're gonna open up the phone lines right now and kickstart Tuesday. We need caller number 25. You're going to go see Teddy Swims. 855-939-6936. It's going to be an awesome show. You can go to Ticketmaster.com, again, at the United Center. 855-939-6936. All right, good luck. We'll see if Jim's right. Coming up before 7, we'll get to you, the 25th caller. And don't forget, 705, 805, and 905, your next chance to win. All right, good luck. Let's check our roads. We'll see how things are looking right now.
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19: 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Hello, friend. Welcome to Free Ticket Tuesday. Melissa Foreman, producer Jim, and you. All right, forecast looks like a chance of rain. Still mild, though, today, 80. Tomorrow, definitely going to need a jacket. Partly sunny and 60. Partial sunshine and 60 on Thursday. It's Devil's Food Cake Day, Plant Something Day, and National Stop Nausea Day. And that's going to make me laugh all morning. I'm going to be out of control. Out of control. All right. As we mentioned, Teddy Swims coming to Chicago September 25th. It's his Ugly Tour live at the United Center. 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Those phone lines are now officially open for you to get tickets. You ready? I mean, who wants to miss this? Nobody. 855-939-6936. If you're calling number 25, you're going to go see Teddy Swims. 855-939-6936. All right, good luck. We're doing it again. 705, 805, and 905. You got this. Go get them.
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1: Yes, 93.9 at Light FM. Melissa Forman, producer Jim and you. Looking for caller number 25 because it's Free Ticket Tuesday. You're going to go see Teddy Swims. Huge show, The Ugly Tour, 855-939-6936. That's 855-939-6936. And I believe Maria's on. Good morning.
2: Good morning.
1: How are you, my dear? Happiness?
2: I am good, thank you.
1: Well, happy Tuesday. Happy, let's see, plant something day. Have you planted anything yet? For the garden?
2: Not yet, but I did go yesterday and bought a bunch of flowers to plant.
1: Okay, well, wait until after May 22nd because listener Carl is going to open up his pool. And every time he does, it snows, it tornadoes. It's just never good.
2: I know.
1: Okay, keep them covered in the garage until after Carl. Okay.
2: I will.
1: Okay, good. It's also National Stop Nausea Day. Now, you're a teacher. You're probably really good at that. What do you use to stop nausea? Is it ginger ale?
2: Lots of Pepto-Bismol. Oh.
1: Okay. Yes. Pepto-Bismol. I like mint, I like lemon, and I like ginger ale. It's always good for me. Okay.
2: Yes.
1: One final question before I tell you the really good news. Oh, it's Devil's Food Cake Day. Do you like Devil's Food Cake?
2: Yes, of course. Who doesn't?
1: Oh, I love a good chocolate Devil's Food Cake. Or do you like Angel Food Cake too?
2: Uh-huh. Yep.
1: And what do you put on it?
2: I love sweet.
1: Uh-huh.
2: Strawberries and whipped cream, of course.
1: That's my girl, especially for Memorial Day. Maybe I'll serve that. I love it. All right. Well, my other question for you is, do you know this guy? His name is Teddy Swims.
2: Yeah. Yes, I do.
1: And guys, the sexiest voice I've ever heard. Really, honestly, he does.
2: And he does.
1: Do you know that he is coming to Chicago September 26th? Did you know that?
2: I did know that because I love him.
1: Uh-huh. Well, guess what? You're going.
2: So excited.
1: Oh, did I say the 26th? Sorry, September 25th at the United Center. Tickets on sale at Ticketmaster.com.
2: I'm so excited. Thank you so much. This is the best gift ever.
1: You are
2: so
1: welcome.
2: And it was Teacher Appreciation Week last week, so I love it. This is the best.
1: You are the best. Wait, I'm trying to find the really coolest. Wait, I have to play this for you. Hold on really quick because you love him so much. Have you heard the Teddy Swims, I Can't Make You Love Me? Wait, hold on. Wait, here it is. Wait, have you heard this version? I Can't Make You Love Me. Wait, listen to this. Hold on.
3: Don't patronize.
1: Oh, it's a cover. Wait. Oh, wait. Hold on. I'm trying to get to the good part.
3: I will lay down my heart.
1: Oh my gosh! Listen to this voice.
2: I just love it. He makes me melt.
1: Okay. Somebody sent this. Oh, Lynn Whitting. Thank you for sending this to me. She's like, Melissa, you have to hear it. It's so good. So, all right. Dear, I'm so happy, Maria.
2: I love you too. I love listening to you and your show and everything. You're the best.
1: You're the best, and you're the best teacher. And you hold on, we'll get you fixed up. We're going to do this again 705, 805, and 905 so that you can win like Maria. Yay.
2: Okay.
1: Yay. Okay, hold on 1 second. We're going to check our roads and we'll see.
2: Okay, thank you.
1: You're welcome. We'll see how things are rolling right now.
2: Okay.
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1: 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Melissa Foreman, producer Jim and you. 705, 805, and 905. Teddy swims tickets. All right, forecast looks like a chance of rain, 80 still today, but then definitely dropping big time tomorrow at about 60. And then probably sunny 60 on Thursday. Devil's Food Cake Day. It's Plant Something Day. Aw. It's also National Stop Nausea Day. If you have anything for that you want to pass along to people, by all means. Ginger ale, 7-Up, whatever it is. Okay. Also coming up, Jimmy has a massive question about what a blue dot is or blue dot fever. Have you ever heard of this? I don't know what he's talking about, but we need to know. We'll get to that. And then things you could do today that are fun. We'll explain that all in the next.

0: Christine on 93.9 Light FM. Melissa Foreman, producer Jim and you. Welcome to Free Ticket Tuesday. 705, 805, and 905. Your next chance to get those tickets to see Teddy Swims. It's going to be an amazing fall show. You're not going to want to miss out on that. Okay, coming up, 705, your next chance. All right, Jimmy, you over there with the culottes.
1: Yes.
0: You have been waiting all morning and raising your hand about another question.
1: Yeah, well, I just wanted to let everybody know because I want everybody to stay on top of these different cool terms.
0: Okay.
1: I had never heard this term before, and I want to see if you're familiar with blue dot fever.
0: Blue dot fever. Okay. So this just came up and you're trying to figure out, or you want us to know what blue dot fever is. Oh, I know. Blue dot fever. Isn't that like at Walmart where like they have sales and they put a blue dot on everything and then you could put it in the back like layaway, but it's not layaway, but it's like a big blue dot sale and everyone goes crazy.
1: Did you want to play hot or cold? Because if we're going to play hot or cold, you are so cold that you are in a block of ice.
0: What? Okay, wait. Blue dot fever. Yes, it is, Jimmy. It's the sale at Walmart.
1: No.
0: Okay, it's not the sale. Blue dot fever. Where did you read about this? And it's happening right now? Like, blue dot fever is really, like, an issue right now?
1: For some people, yes. It's been happening for a while, and it just popped up recently on a news article. And I was like, what is that? And then I saw the picture, and I'm like,
0: makes
1: sense.
0: Blue dot fever something to do with gasoline when they see a price? And there's like a blue dot. They call it blue. Okay. All right. No, am I cold again? Okay. Blue dot fever.
1: You're cold.
0: And is it anything you need to go to the hospital for? Blue dot fever?
1: No, you don't need to go to a hospital for it, but I can tell you that many rock stars and musicians do not like blue dot fever.
0: Is it something where you can't take photos in the front row because they get a blue dot?
1: No.
0: Okay.
1: No.
0: All right.
1: Mm-mm.
0: Oh, Jim, I don't know. Okay, you're going to have to tell us. What is blue dot fever? Now I'm actually intrigued.
1: So, you know when you go to, like, order tickets online, like, let's just say Ticketmaster?
0: Yeah.
1: And you see all the seats available?

0: 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It is 93.9 Light FM. Melissa Foreman, producer Jim, and you. Don't forget, it's Free Ticket Tuesday. Teddy swims. Jimmy loves to watch people swim, is what he said about this concert. So all morning on the fives, make sure you're listening to when Teddy swims coming to the United Center. It's going to be awesome. All right, I wanted to follow up on a story we didn't really get to dive deep into last week. And so here it is real quick. There is something called a fun drought going on right now. A new study found that 1 in 2 Americans doesn't have enough fun in their lives. Half the nation feels like their overall life is currently lacking in fun. And Jimmy, 12% can't even remember the last time they had a full free day to have fun. And I thought, you know, that's crazy. Mental note, we have to go back and talk about that because I think we need to brainstorm some simple ways to have fun. Because the idea that 1 out of 2 people is not having fun is like heartbreaking to me. What about to you, Jim? Jim, you always have fun. You're like my number one friend that like you go to plays, you go to musicals, you go to movies, you go to premieres. Like, Jim, you live your life like fully, and that's the way that people should. So, okay.
1: That's right.
0: 100%. Okay, so I thought today let's come up with some really simple, easy ways to have fun. 855-939-6936 if something pops into your head, a simple way to have fun. 855-939-6936. All right, so a simple way to have fun. Tonight, go out for ice cream. Do something crazy, like after dinner, get in the car, go have some yogurt, frozen yogurt, or ice cream. Easy way to have fun. Mm-hmm. All right, Jim, I'll let you go. I have a bunch that came to my head, but do you have any?
1: Yeah, sure. Now that it's getting warmer out, go buy 586 boxes of Jell-O and pour them in your pool and make your pool a giant Jell-O thing and just jump into it.
0: Easy way to have fun. But honestly, Jim, you could do that in a little tiny kiddie pool. But you could throw the kiddie pool with, like, you know, yeah, Jell-O or something. Okay, my turn.
1: Oh,
0: okay.
1: That might be better because it'd probably be messed to clean up.
0: Yeah, I think it'd be easier. What about even like a water balloon fight or some sort of game at work where you guys do like just one simple game, like just get everyone around at noon and do some sort of goofy game. But I do love water balloon fight or something like that. Simple ways to just like have
1: fun. Sure, those are fun.
0: You'll laugh all day if you do that. Take a bike ride. Take a walk.
1: Just say, hey, today we're just going to go somewhere and have fun. I mean, you could just go to Great America or
0: go to
1: Navy Pier and ride the Ferris wheel. Just do it.
0: Oh, I love that. Go to a park and get on a swing. Like, even if you haven't been there in 100 years, go do that. Or teeter-totter. Or I was going to say rollerblade.
1: Or why slide down the slide, but just not when it's really hot out because that'll burn you.
0: Let's see here. Just simple ways to have, you know, do a Lego set. Like, get a small one and get together with the family or even just your kids and do a quick Lego set. Or do a, what do you call that? A bag race. What's that? Where are you getting that sack?
1: The potato sack race.
0: Do a potato. Oh, do a hula hoop for a few minutes. Something that gives you a little fun and reminds you of childhood. Ding dong ditch your neighbor today. Okay, maybe don't do that. But okay, you know what I mean.
1: Because everybody has cameras now.
0: Yeah, that's true. You don't want to do that. All right.
1: Put on your Chewbacca mask first.
0: I want to do another round of this. I'm not kidding. I need everyone to help. But 855-939-6936. Just one simple way to help everyone else have fun. 855-939-6936. All right. We're going to get some of those. But then I want to do this tomorrow, too, Jim. So everybody think of more things. Okay. All right. We're going to check your roads. Okay. Go to a concert. Teddy Swims is coming up. You win those tickets. Go. Like Jim said, just go. All right. Let's take a look at our roads. That's not fun. What's it look like?
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7:05, your next chance at Teddy Swims tickets. All right, Melissa Foreman, producer Jim. Looks like a chance of rain. Still hot today, or mild is what I mean. 80, partly sunny, then 60 tomorrow. Partial sunshine, 60 on Thursday. It's Devil's Food Cake Day, Plant Something Day, National Stop Nausea Day. And you don't want to miss your lighter side of the news. It's really good. I'm going to let you know about the link between a store's bathroom and how much money you'll spend. Why you might want to visit a museum or an art gallery, we'll tell you about that. And do you know there's a perfect sleep spot? A sleep spot, like a perfect number of hours you should get. If you don't know what that is, I'll tell you just before 7:00.

0: 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What's the sweet spot for sleeping? The perfect number of hours? And what if you get a stain on your shirt and you're at dinner and you have nothing to get it out? Ooh, I have a really cool tip coming up in the lighter side of the news.
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2: Welcome to Free Ticket Tuesday, May 19th. Coming up in minutes, Teddy Swims tickets. All right, here's what's going on. Smashing Pumpkins will embark on the Rats in a Cage tour to celebrate the 30th anniversary of their iconic album. I'll let you know details on that. There's a link between a store's bathroom and how much money you'll spend there. 60% of shoppers spend more money at businesses that have clean, well-maintained restrooms. All right, you should go visit a museum or an art gallery because art appreciation gives you a longer life. Theater or music, art galleries, apparently once a week, will save you about a year biologically. That's worth it, you know. All right, what do you do if you found a briefcase full of money? Almost half, 45% polled, said they would keep it. What? Who are those people? All right, 43% of the others would call police. The rest didn't know what they would do. All right, think about that. Did you know there's a sleep spot? Sleeping too little, under 6 hours, and sleeping too much, over 8, both have biological ramifications. The sweet spot for sleeping is between 6 to 8 hours a night. 6 to 8. And finally, one tip, if you go out to dinner and you spill grease on yourself, or even when you're cooking and you don't know what to do, use artificial sweetener to immediately blot the stain. That fine powder will absorb the oil. You might have to keep doing it, but they said it's like magic. So for those of you that already do it, awesome. If you didn't, yay, I hope that you learned something. So there you go. That's a look at your lighter side of the news. You're fully up to date for this Free Ticket Tuesday, May 19th. Stay right there. We're going to get you tickets. But first, let's check those roads.
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2: 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Hello, friend. Welcome to Free Ticket Tuesday. I got an awesome one for you. Melissa Foreman, producer Jim and you. Chance of rain today, but still very mild, 80. Tomorrow, things definitely take a turn. Partly sunny, but only 60. And same thing for Thursday. It's Devil's Food Cake Day. It's Plant Something Day. It's National Stop Nausea Day. Who knew there was a day for that? And then it's also Free Ticket Tuesday. I know you've been waiting patiently. Are you ready? Teddy Swims coming to Chicago. This is a big ticket. September 25th is Ugly Tour Live. You'll be there and take me with you. I want to go. All right, tickets on sale at Ticketmaster.com. If you're caller number 25, though, you're going. 855-939-6936. 855-939-6936. All right, good luck. By the way, next week it's going to be The Fray. All right, you got this. Go get them and good luck.
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0: Michael Jackson on 93.9 Light FM. Melissa Foreman, producer Jim, and you. All right, we're looking for caller number 25. You're going to go see Teddy Swims for Free Ticket Tuesday. Do you want to go?
1: Yes.
0: Uh-huh. Guess what? You're going! What? Woo!
1: No way.
0: Yes.
1: No way.
0: You excited?
1: Is it for real?
0: Yeah, no, it's for real.
1: Not sure if it's for real.
0: No,
1: or not.
0: It's for real. You're going, girly. You're going. All right, hold on for me 1 second. Jimmy, got to convince her she's going. All right, we're going to do it again at 8:05 and 9:05 this morning, so make sure you are listening. All right, welcome to Tuesday. Such a busy day. By the way, we had talked about this. Every year we do it. Eighth grade graduation songs, because I maintain that everybody has one. You have to sing eighth grade or maybe even sixth grade. And so Jimmy said a lot of people were waiting to call and talk about this still. So let's do it all week. Next week we'll do it too, your graduation song. So, all right, now Lisa, is this you?
2: Yes, it's me.
0: Okay, hi. Are you calling about an eighth grade graduation song?
2: Oh my God, I am. I just remember like it was yesterday. It was We've Only Just Begun by the Carpenters.
0: Oh, by the way,
2: we all walked into this auditorium and the doors, and we had to walk down this like ramp to get up to the stage. And we were all singing it and I was crying. I still cry when I hear that song.
0: I know. That's
2: amazing.
0: On the list, there is a list of like eighth grade graduation songs, and for some reason, that's on there.
2: Oh, it is?
0: Yes. We've only just begun. That is hysterical. You'll never forget the lyrics.
2: Yes.
0: All right, perfect. That one's going in there.
2: Okay. Love you.
0: Love you, Lise. I'll talk to you later. Light FM, good morning. Who's this?
3: My name is Rita.
0: All right, Rita, you have an eighth grade graduation song?
3: Summer Breeze.
0: What were they thinking? Summer Breeze.
3: I don't know. Makes me feel fine.
0: Oh, my God. I'm crying only because, I mean, you were going to have a lot of summers after eighth grade, so I guess that's why they chose it.
3: Absolutely.
0: All right, I love it, Rita. Hold on 1 second. Light FM. All right, Lisa, what song did you sing for eighth grade graduation?
2: I write the songs from Barry Manilow.
0: These are killing me. You write the songs that make the young girls cry. I write the songs. The songs. Perfect for eighth grade graduation. All right. That's going in the list.
2: All right. Thank you, Melissa.
0: All right. You have the best day. I'll talk to you soon.
2: Okay. Bye-bye,
0: okay, bye-bye. Light FM. All right, Brent. What do you got? Eighth grade graduation song.
4: It was I Love Rock and Roll, of all things.
0: I love the music teachers that pick these.
4: It's so weird.
0: Oh my
4: God. Random.
0: It's so random. I mean, oh my gosh. So you guys probably, do you have any tape of that? I'd love to see that. That had to be a rockin' rendition. I love rock and roll. Put another dime in the jukebox, babe. That, I mean, did anyone ask the music teacher why you guys were singing that or no?
4: No.
0: Right. Back then, you just kind of went with it. It was like, whatever. This makes sense. So, oh gosh, these are funny. Oh my God, I could do these every day. Perfect. Well, thank you for calling with that.
4: Yeah, no problem.
0: All right, my friend. Have a great day. And remember, you love rock and roll.
4: Yeah, thank you.
0: All right, I'll talk to you soon. Light FM. All right, Rosa, what was your eighth grade graduation song you sang?
5: The Way We Were.
0: Oh, do you know how many people have called in about that? That is crazy. That and We've Only Just Begun to Live.
5: And of course, that one as well. Listen to you.
0: Isn't it hysterical?
5: Oh, my goodness.
0: I know. I'm crying.
5: Yeah. I hope you're doing well. You do such a great job. I love listening to your show.
0: That makes me happy. Thank you for that. I appreciate it. And you call in anytime. Hold on.

0: 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How far she's come. Rumors are the wedding is July 3rd in New York, so we'll keep you up to date on that. That's pretty awesome. All right, and a happy birthday to a really special guy today. His name is Sammy. He's a golden retriever mix, and he listens every single day. Sally, where are you taking him today?
1: So I'm taking him to Starbucks today for a puppuccino.
0: Oh.
1: And then he's going to go over to Burger King because Maria gives him chicken nuggets on his birthday.
0: Oh, my
1: so
0: gosh.
1: He's going to have a nice... Oh, then he goes to Pet Supply, and he gets a doggy cupcake.
0: Oh, my
1: so he's going to have a good birthday.
0: He's having a better birthday than I had.
1: I was just going to say the same thing.

0: 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Welcome to Free Ticket Tuesday, 8:05 and 9:05. Your next chance to get Teddy Swims tickets. Oh, and also 8:25, your chance at $1,000 because we are paying your bills. You don't want to miss out on that awesome fun. All right, Jim, you have another something over there. Do you have a question or something? What's going on with this music?
1: I do have a question, and I want to see if you know the answer to this, because I thought when someone asked me, I'm like, I have no idea.
0: All right, now, first of all, is this a joke? Are you about to do it? Are you about to lay a joke
1: on me? No, this is not.
0: Because it's Tuesday.
1: No.
0: Okay, all right, fine.
1: No, this is a real question.
0: Okay,
1: I want to see if you know the answer.
0: Okay, what is it?
1: So,
0: we all want to know.
1: The T in T-shirt. Oh. What does it stand for? What does the T in T-shirt stand for?
0: You're killing me today, Jim. Jim is so on it, we're going to have to give him a raise. You and my mom are going to both need raises, and I don't know if we could afford that. Okay, Jim wants to know what the T in T-shirt is for. The T in T-shirt, it stands for Tyrannosaurus Rex Muscles. Giant, like, because you'd have big T-Rex muscles. Okay, no, that's not it. Oh, wasn't it something with, like, the T-Birds? And they would roll it up like a T, like, you'd have a shirt and you'd roll it up like you were a T-Bird in the 50s. And so it was called the T-shirt because it was after the it was after the T-Birds. Is that it? Am I right?
1: That's not it.
0: Oh, it's not it. Oh, you're so cool.
1: No,
0: okay.
1: You're wrong.
0: I'm wrong? I'm never wrong. Okay. T in T-shirt stands for it stands for something it was made out of. Like, oh, maybe it was tie-dye. Like, it used to be a tie-dye. No. Oh, Jim, I don't know. What does the T in T-shirt stand for? You have me stumped.
1: See, isn't this good?
0: Yeah, this is a great question. Where was this question?
1: I just had a friend ask me, and they saw it online, so they asked me, and I'm like, ooh, that's a good one.
0: Oh, wow, what a friend. Okay. All right, Jim, we're all waiting with bated breath, because I'm telling you, this morning, if you don't listen to the whole show, you're missing out, because Jim has so much good stuff to learn today. Today's like Learning Tuesday. All right, Jim, we're all ready. What does the T in T-shirt stand for?
1: The T in T-shirt, it's simply a description of the visual shape of the shirt, which looks like a T.
0: Oh, a shirt.
1: How about that?
0: Oh, I see. Totally makes sense. The T in T-shirt is the way it looks. It looks like a T when it's laid out. And they probably had it like that in magazines, like in the old days, like in the Sears catalog. And they called it a T-shirt because it was a shirt that was laid out like a T. My God, I never knew that. Wow, there were some pants.
1: I didn't either. I had no idea. And I'm surprised I never thought about it either.
0: Jim, there were some pants that came up in a song where I was like, what are those pants? I need to think about what those were and ask you and look those up too. All right, the T in T-shirt, everybody. Now you know. That is great. All right, see, I've learned something new all morning long. Love it. I'm trying to think of other things you could look it up. All right, thank you, Jim. I appreciate it. And I like your T-shirt with your culottes. Very cute. And your tube sock socks or whatever those socks are. All right, let's take a look at your roads. We'll see how things are shaping up right now.
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Welcome to Free Ticket Tuesday. 8:05, your next chance at Teddy Swims tickets. All right, chance of rain in 80 today, partly sunny and 60 tomorrow, partly sunny and 60 on Thursday. 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All right, don't go anywhere. Coming up, Jimmy has something funny about a cat song that's viral that you need to hear. Don't miss that on the way next.

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Melissa Foreman, producer Jim and you, welcome to Free Ticket Tuesday, 8.05 and 9.05, your next chance at Teddy Swims tickets. And at 8.25, your chance at $1,000. Make sure you are listening. All right, Jimmy, I'm assuming because we have the Meow Meow Meow song on,

0: Okay, fine. I'll listen to that later on my own. Okay, you have something. Today you're just filled with all kinds of stuff. You're a plethora of information.
1: I saw this pop up too, and I thought, oh my God, that's so cute.
0: Oh, cute? What is it? Something cute? Okay, what?
1: It's about cats. There's like these different TikTok videos going on.
0: Okay.
1: And this Men at Work song, Down Under, which apparently is about cat adoption. And I say that because the words in the beginning of the song, when it first starts, the words are, so picture that your cat just got adopted and your cat could sing. Your cat would say, I met a strange lady.
0: Okay,
1: she made me nervous. She took me in and gave me breakfast.
0: Traveling in a fried up combi. Wait, let's see if any of this. On a hippie trail, head full of zombie.
1: And then it says, wait, and then it says, you can hear.

0: Women glow, and then this next part too.
1: Where women glow. Okay.
0: Now this part here.
1: Can't you hear the thunder? Wait. You better run, you better take cover.
0: So that could all be your adopted cat singing to you, right?
1: Wait, is this... I didn't know this is a thing.
0: Isn't that cute?
1: Wait, that's hysterical, Jim. You know, because I have two rescue cats. Oh, wait, buying bread.
0: Yes, exactly. That's why I thought of you.
1: Oh, my God. Wait, let's go through the lyrics. Buying bread from a man in Muscles. Or, I'm sorry, buying bread from a man in Brussels. I never really actually heard these lyrics and knew them.

gave a cat a Vegemite sandwich. 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I got to do this video. I had no idea that this was the rage. So what I was saying is I have these two rescue cats. One walked home with me when I was walking the dog. The other we got from Garrido Stray Rescue, and she was outside in the freezing cold with her babies. And now she's my Minnie. By the way, did I tell you I named her Minnie? Officially Minnie and Maxie. 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Minnie and Maxie. And Nola the dog. Yeah, I just wanted to let you know. Okay, Jim, that's adorable, and you've inspired me. Later when I get home, I'm going to do a video. And everyone with a cat, you need to look that up. Look up Men at Work cat videos. Now, see, now all morning, Jimmy, you keep giving me things that I'm going to go down a dark hole on the internet with. Oh, you're killing me, Smalls. You're killing me. All right. Okay, don't forget, coming up 8:05, your next chance at tickets to go see Teddy Swims right here on 93.9.

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2: Welcome to Free Ticket Tuesday, May 19th. Coming up in minutes, Teddy Swims tickets. All right, here's what's going on, though. Smashing Pumpkins will embark on the Rats in a Cage tour to celebrate the 30th anniversary of their iconic album. That's going to be awesome, especially when they're here in Chicago. All right, there's a link between a store's bathroom and how much money you'll spend there. 60% of shoppers say they spend more money at businesses that have clean, well-maintained restrooms. That makes sense. Go visit a museum or an art gallery. Art appreciation apparently gives you longer life. People who enjoy spending time visiting art galleries or the theater or music venues at least once a week will biologically live longer. That's awesome. What do you do if you found a briefcase filled with money? Well, almost half, 45% of people polled said they would keep it. Oh, I don't want those people as friends. 43% would call police, and the rest didn't know what they would do. All right. Anyway, did you know there's a sleep spot, like a perfect sleep spot? If you sleep too little, which is less than 6 hours, and too much, which is over 8, they both have biological ramifications. The sweet spot for sleeping is 6 to 8 hours. And finally, just a quick tip. If you go out to dinner and you spill grease on your shirt or something, or even if you're cooking and it splatters on you, use artificial sweetener to immediately blot the stain. That fine powder will absorb the oil. You may have to keep blotting and use the powder, but they said it absolutely works. I've never done it, but let's do it. I'm sure you have, but okay. That's a look at your lighter side of the news. You're fully up to date for this Free Ticket Tuesday, May 19th. Don't move. Teddy Swims tickets coming up, but first, let's check those roads.
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19: 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A polygamist from Utah and an L.A. 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

0: And welcome to Tuesday. Free Ticket Tuesday. We'll get to that here in a second. Melissa Foreman, producer Jim and you. Chance of rain still mild today, 80. Tomorrow definitely going to feel different. Partly sunny. We'll be lucky if we get to 60. Partial sun, sunshine, 60 on Thursday. It's Devil's Food Cake Day. Plant Something Day. It's National Stop Nausea Day. Who knew? And it is also Free Ticket Tuesday. Are you ready? Let's do it. I know how excited everyone is. We have tickets to see Teddy Swims, the Ugly Tour, September 25th at the United Center. 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If you're caller number 25, you're going. Teddy Swims. How awesome is this? 855-939-6936. All right, good luck. We're going to do this again at 9:05. And as long as you're listening, 8:25, your next chance at $1,000. We're paying your bills. You don't want to miss out. Okay, good luck. All that stuff on the way next.
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0: 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Melissa Foreman, producer Jim and you. All right, looking for caller 25. It's Free Ticket Tuesday. You're going to go see Teddy Swims.
1: Yay! Oh, my gosh. I love you so much.
0: Oh, I'm so happy for you. All right, you hold on. We're going to get you fixed up.
1: Okay.
0: Yay. And we'll do it again at 9:05, so make sure you are listening. All right, Jimmy, you over there with the culottes.
2: Yes.
0: You have been waiting all morning and raising your hand about another question.
2: Yeah. Well, I just wanted to let everybody know because I want everybody to stay on top of these different cool terms.
0: Okay.
2: I had never heard this term before, and I want to see if you're familiar with blue dot fever.
0: Blue dot fever. Okay. So this just came up and you're trying to figure out, or you want us to know what blue dot fever is. Oh, I yes. know. Blue dot fever, isn't that like at Walmart where like they have sales and they put a blue dot on everything and then you could put it in the back like layaway, but it's not layaway, but it's like a big blue dot sale and everyone goes crazy?
2: Did you want to play hot or cold? Because if we're going to play hot or cold, you are so cold that you are in a block of ice.
0: What? Okay, wait. Blue dot fever. Yes, it is, Jimmy. It's the sale at Walmart.
2: No.
0: Okay, it's not the sale. Blue dot fever. Where did you read about this? And it's happening right now? Like, blue dot fever is really, like, an issue right now?
2: For some people, yes. It's been happening for a while, and it just popped up recently on a news article, and I was like, what is that? And then I saw the picture, and I'm like,
0: that
2: makes sense.
0: Blue dot fever something to do with gasoline when they see a price? And there's like a blue dot. They call it blue. Okay. All right. No, am I cold again? Okay. Blue dot fever. And is it anything you need to go to the hospital for? Blue dot fever?
2: No, you don't need to go to a hospital for it, but I can tell you that many rock stars and musicians do not like blue dot fever.
0: Is it something where you can't take photos in the front row because they get a blue dot?
2: No.
0: Okay.
2: No.
0: All right. Mm-mm. Oh, Jim, I don't know. Okay, you're going to have to tell us. What is blue dot fever? Now I'm actually intrigued.
2: So, you know when you go to, like, order tickets online, like, let's just say Ticketmaster?
0: Yeah.
2: And you see all the seats available, and there's little blue dots?
0: Yes!
2: Well, if there's too many blue dots, artists are canceling lots of shows these days because of blue dot fever, meaning that there are way too many blue dots available close to the show.
0: Oh, my God. Oh, my God, Mr. Champion. Are you kidding me? That is so funny. Jimmy, how many times have you and I been on the phone where we're trying to find tickets together? I'm like, wait, there's little blue dots. Wait, I'll grab this one, this seat. Oh my gosh, blue dot fever. That makes sense. So they get nervous and they're canceling because there's too many blue dots. Oh my God.
2: Mm-hmm.
0: That is so great. I can't even, I mean, it's not great that that's happening. But wow, that term, I'm so glad that you told us all. Yeah, but sometimes, Jimmy, you know, like at the very end, like you can get the tickets at StubHub or other ways, or, you know, scalpers have them and then they're going to resell them. So I'm shocked they're getting, you know, fever. I don't know how many days in advance do you get the fever? Or it doesn't say.
2: I don't know. I mean, they were showing like there's literally like 50% of the seats are still available. So they're just canceling.
0: Gosh. Okay. Now I'm going down a big dark hole with that today. I'm going to totally be Googling that. All right, everybody, we just learned something new. Blue dot fever. You could tell everybody at work and school and see if they can guess what it is. Jimmy, every now and then you come through with brilliance. Round of
2: standing
0: ovation. Blue dot fever. Oh, wow. I hope that they fix that, but I do like to know that term. Okay, awesome stuff. Now we know something, and it is 93.9 Light FM.

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I love it. Such good music. It's a good time. I'm glad you're hanging out with us. Melissa Forman, producer Jim and you. All right, coming up next, there's something called a fun drought going on. I don't know if you know about this, but we need to fix it. We're going to do that together. And then how about we fix a little issue with bills? $1,000 coming up in minutes. Stay right there.

0: 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It is 93.9 Light FM. Melissa Foreman, producer Jim, and you. Don't forget, it's Free Ticket Tuesday. Teddy swims. Jimmy loves to watch people swim, is what he said about this concert. So all morning on the fives, make sure you're listening to When Teddy Swims. Coming to the United Center. It's going to be awesome. All right, I wanted to follow up on a story we didn't really get to dive deep into last week. And so here it is, real quick. There is something called a fun drought going on right now. A new study found that 1 in 2 Americans doesn't have enough fun in their lives. Half the nation feels like their overall life is currently lacking in fun. And Jimmy, 12% can't even remember the last time they had a full free day to have fun. And I thought, you know, that's crazy. Mental note, we have to go back and talk about that because I think we need to brainstorm some simple ways to have fun, because the idea that 1 out of 2 people is not having fun is like heartbreaking to me. What about to you, Jim? You always have fun. You're like my number one friend that like you go to plays, you go to musicals, you go to movies, you go to premieres. Like, Jim, you live your life like fully, and that's the way that people should. So, okay.
1: That's right.
0: 100%. Okay, so I thought today, let's come up with some really simple, easy ways to have fun. 855-939-6936 if something pops into your head, a simple way to have fun. 855-939-6936. All right, so a simple way to have fun. Tonight, go out for ice cream. Do something crazy, like after dinner, get in the car, go have some yogurt, frozen yogurt, or ice cream. Easy way to have fun. Mm-hmm. All right, Jim, I'll let you go. I have a bunch that came to my head, but do you have any?
1: Yeah, sure. Now that it's getting warmer out, go buy 586 boxes of Jell-O and pour them in your pool and make your pool a giant Jell-O thing and just jump into it.
0: Easy way to have fun. But honestly, Jim, you could do that in a little tiny kiddie pool. But you could throw the kiddie pool with, like, you know, yeah, Jell-O or something. Okay, my turn.
1: Oh,
0: okay,
1: that might be better because it'd probably be messed to clean up.
0: Yeah, I think it'd be easier. What about even like a water balloon fight or some sort of game at work where you guys do like just one simple game, like just get everyone around at noon and do some sort of goofy game. But I do love water balloon fight or something like that. Simple ways to just like have
1: fun. Sure, those are fun.
0: You'll laugh all day if you do that. Take a bike ride. Take a walk.
1: Just say, hey, today we're just going to go somewhere and have fun. I mean, you could just go to Great America or
0: just go
1: to Navy Pier and ride the Ferris wheel. Just do it.
0: Oh, I love that. Go to a park and get on a swing. Like, even if you haven't been there in 100 years, go do that. Or teeter totter. Or I was going to say rollerblade.
1: Or why slide down the slide, but just not when it's really hot out because that'll burn you.
0: Let's see here. Just simple ways to have, you know, do a Lego set. Like, get a small one and get together with the family or even just your kids and do a quick Lego set. Or do a, what do you call that? A bag race. What's that where you get in that sack?
1: The potato sack race.
0: Do a potato. Oh, do a hula hoop for a few minutes. Something that gives you a little fun and reminds you of childhood. Ding dong ditch your neighbor today. Okay, maybe don't do that. Okay, you know what I mean.
1: Because right. Everybody has cameras now.
0: Yeah, that's true. You don't want to do that. All right.
1: Put on your Chewbacca mask first.
0: I want to do another round of this. I'm not kidding. I need everyone to help, but 855-939-6936. Just one simple way to help everyone else have fun. 855-939-6936. All right, we're going to get some of those, but then I want to do this tomorrow too, Jim, so everybody think of more things, okay? All right, we're going to check your roads. Okay. Go to a concert. Teddy Swims is coming up. You win those tickets. Go. Like Jim said, just go. Let's get just some cash to do all that good fun stuff with. That'll help. Like, come on. All right. So here we go. Let's pay your bills.
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0: 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Melissa Foreman, producer Jim, and you. All right, I'm really excited. 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Jake Steinfeld, you know him as fitness guru and motivational guru. The guy is incredible. And he has a brand new channel. It's called Body by Jake, and he's on right now. Jake!
1: Melissa, how you doing?
0: What are you doing, my friends?
1: What are you doing? You tell me. How's it going?
0: I'm not doing donuts, okay, or Cheetos. Okay. I will just tell you that I'm not doing.
1: Okay, maybe on Saturdays, though. Maybe on Saturdays we do donuts.
0: Because you're nice, and you, it's about balance.
1: Moderation.
0: You are unbelievable, and I was really excited to hear about this whole

0: opportunity with iHeart. You could have your own channel.
1: I know. Isn't that great? I'm so psyched. It's just been amazing. A little bit of my backstory. I was an overweight kid, had a bad stutter growing up. My dad bought me a set of weights when I was 13, changed my life, and I had a dream to become Mr. America. And I remember the moment. I went to college upstate New York, you know, Cornell University?
0: Yeah, I've heard of it.
1: Yeah. I went to Cortland down the street.
0: Well, there's like Cornell. People do get nervous. There's Cornell, and then there is Cornell University. So I was
1: Yeah, exactly. And where it wasn't too conducive to walk around in your gold lamé posing trunks in 18 inches of snow. And I was the first one in my entire family. My mom and dad never went to college. So this was a big moment in the Steinfeld family. And I thought to myself, what am I doing?
0: Yeah.
1: I'm going to go to California to become a bodybuilder. And I remember that moment because my mom used to call, every day and check in. After she asked about poli sci in English, I took a big deep breath and I said, Mom, I'm going to go to California to become a bodybuilder. And then all of a sudden, Herbie, pick up the phone and talk to your kid.
0: Herbie,
1: I'm putting my head in the oven.
0: But look at how it worked out. And now you have Body by Jake Radio and iHeart. It's amazing. Okay, so wait, what are we going to have on this channel?
1: There's nuggets of mental health tips, wellness tips, nutrition tips, motivation tips. The music is awesome, and it's 24/7, and it's a great, hopeful place. And the tagline is, it's Body by Jake Radio, where it's 72 and sunny every day.
0: Oh, I love it. I love that. All right, wait, as long as we have you on right now, I need to know, what's an exercise we can all be doing while we're like listening to Body by Jake, or even this morning we're in our car?
1: I got a great one for you. It's called the Buttissimo Squeeze. It not only is great for the old Buttissimo, but it's great for your abs and your chest. So here's what you're going to do. First of all, keep your eyes on the road. Breathe out. So take a breath out. Your hands are 10 and 2 on the steering wheel. And you're going to breathe out. I'm going to flex my arms. You're breathing the air out, so you're flexing your abs. And I want you to squeeze the old Buttissimo. And let's hold that for 10.
0: Oh, this is going to look really strange to other drivers. Okay, we're all doing it.
1: And do that 3 times. You could do this 5, 6, 7, 8, 9 tens a day, and you get a great pump.
0: Okay. Just do it on, like, non-busy roads.
1: Your abs feel great, and that Buttissimo is going to look fantastic in those shorts.
0: Okay. I'm using Buttissimo. Totally my new word. All right, and if you could only pick one exercise for all of us to really, like, start getting fit and doing, what would it be?
1: Weight training. You know, you got to use your weights.
0: Yeah, so important, especially for women.
1: Bicep curls, get some light weights, and bone health is the most important thing, and you want to keep them strong. You want to keep those muscles strong, and nothing takes the place of resistance training and weight training and strength training.
0: Awesome. We're in. All right, I love it. Body by Jake. I mean, he's like world renowned. He now has a brand new channel. 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
1: You're the best. See you, Melissa. Don't quit.
0: We won't. All right, we're going to listen. I'll talk to you soon.
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All right, your lighter side of the news is coming up next. The Smashing Pumpkins have some big news. I'll tell you about that and why you might want to go visit a museum or an art gallery. Yeah,

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2: Welcome to Free Ticket Tuesday, May 19th. Coming up in minutes, Teddy Swims tickets. All right, here's what's going on. Smashing Pumpkins will embark on the Rats in a Cage tour to celebrate the 30th anniversary of their iconic album. I'll let you know details on that. There's a link between a store's bathroom and how much money you'll spend there. 60% of shoppers spend more money at businesses that have clean, well-maintained restrooms. All right, you should go visit a museum or an art gallery because art appreciation gives you a longer life. Theater or music, art galleries, apparently once a week will save you about a year biologically. That's worth it, you know. All right, what do you do if you found a briefcase full of money? Almost half, 45% polled, said they would keep it. What? Who are those people? All right, 43% of the others would call police. The rest didn't know what they would do. All right, think about that. Did you know there's a sleep spot? Sleeping too little, under 6 hours, and sleeping too much, over 8, both have biological ramifications. The sweet spot for sleeping is between 6 to 8 hours a night. 6 to 8. And finally, one tip, if you go out to dinner and you spill grease on yourself, or even when you're cooking and you don't know what to do, use artificial sweetener to immediately blot the stain. That fine powder will absorb the oil. You might have to keep doing it, but they said it's like magic. So for those of you that already do it, awesome. If you didn't, yay, I hope that you learned something. So there you go. That's a look at your lighter side of the news. You're fully up to date for this Free Ticket Tuesday, May 19th. Stay right there. 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

0: 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Melissa Foreman, producer Jim and you. I have a special gift for you coming up here in a second. But forecast looks like a chance of rain 80 today. Then definitely cooler tomorrow and through the rest of the week. Partly sunny and 60 tomorrow and Thursday. 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All right, good luck. Don't forget, 925. You want to keep listening. We have your chance at $1,000. We're paying your bills. And let's get into 2 hours commercial for you right now. You got this.
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0: 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It is free Ticket Tuesday. You're going to go see Teddy Swims. Someone's on the line. She's kind of shocked.
1: So much. I love your show.
0: Yay. 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
0: 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That's our job.

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All right, we did a whole morning of awesomeness for Free Ticket Tuesday. It was Teddy Swims tickets, but I want to let you know next week it's going to be the fray. 5 minutes after every hour, all Tuesday morning,

Were you moving your head back and forth? Yeah, I saw you. It's Hadaway on 93.9 Light FM. Melissa Foreman, producer Jim, and you inside 2 hours commercial-free music. 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

0: It's Train and Drops of Jupiter on 93.9 at Light FM. Melissa Foreman, producer Jim and you. All right, we have a really special listener having a birthday today. His name is Sammy, and he's a golden retriever mix. All right, Sally, where are you taking him for his birthday today?
1: So I'm taking him to Starbucks today for a puppuccino.
0: Oh.
1: And then he's going to go over to Burger King because Maria gives him chicken nuggets on his birthday.
0: Oh, my gosh.
1: So he's going to have a nice... Oh, then he goes to Pet Supply, and he gets a doggy cupcake.
0: Oh.
1: So he's going to have a good birthday.
0: He's having a better birthday than I had.
1: I was just going to say the same.

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93.9 at Light FM. That does it for me, Melissa Foreman, and producer Jim. What an awesome Tuesday, Free Ticket Tuesday, hanging out with you. Don't forget, 10:25, your next chance at $1,000. You have the best day. Bye-bye.

You know, sometimes you do it and you don't even know you're doing it. You know, you're at work, kind of bobbing your head, singing along with the radio. It just fits, right? This is the station that's a part of your day, and just bringing the best songs to make it a better day at work. I'm so glad we get to hang out with you again. I'm Robin Rock, right in the middle of 2 hours of commercial-free songs on 93.9 Light FM. 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

Do you believe this song wasn't written specifically with Kenny Loggins in mind? No, actually, the song was offered to Toto and Bryan Adams, even Starship, but Mickey Thomas of Starship said they liked the song. They didn't love the movie's pro-military theme. 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

0: 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Hi, it's good to see you. I'm Robin Rock. 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
1: Oh, I feel terrific. 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

0: We get to work at some pretty awesome places. That's not lost on me. And I got to say hi to everybody listening over at Mad Vex Doghouse in Hammond. We love you guys. Appreciate you so much. 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

It is the final countdown. Last few days of school for a lot of kids. Don't let this school year slip by without saying thanks to your kid's amazing teacher. Tell us about that teacher. They just might win a teacher salute. We would love to give them $250. We'd also love to take them along with our end of the school year party. Well-deserved vacation at Margaritaville Beach Resort, Fort Myers Beach. So nominate a teacher now while you're thinking about it. 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

0: I'm Michelle McPhee, and in my new podcast, Kingdom of Fraud, I'm unraveling the strangest criminal alliance I've ever reported on, a polygamist from Utah and an L.A. 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
4: Inbound Kennedy, express lanes closed for maintenance until 1:30. Inbound Eisenhower and Hour 12 from Route 53 in, just 16 from Mannheim. You're jammed between York Road and the Tri-State. Stevenson inbound 26 from the Tri-State to the Drive. And the southbound Tri-State is solid. Grand Avenue curve to Roosevelt, three right lanes blocked with an accident. I'm Bonnie Green, and that's your latest total traffic.
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wasn't out yet, but you know it's coming. 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

0: Showers and storms a possibility this afternoon, and it's going to stay windy and humid. High of 78. Cool front moving in. That means a high of only 56 for tomorrow with sunshine, but we're back near 80 by the time we get to the end of our Memorial Day weekend.
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0: 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Hi, I'm Robin Rock. Boy, the things I learn when I dig in and I try to uncover the facts about the songs that I play for you for Robin Rock's Gems. You know, Gems is where I bring back songs you haven't heard on the radio in a bit, and you get the story behind the song. I thought I knew Richard Marx's music. I thought I knew what his first number one song was. I thought it was Right Here Waiting. I was wrong. The song that was his first number one song, it came out in 1987. And I'll tell you what that was. I'll even play the song for you, too. The story and the song all coming up just after one right here with Robin Rock's Gems on 93.9 Light FM.
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3: If you've ever met the right person at exactly the wrong time, you absolutely can relate to this Richard Marx song. It was one he released in 1987, and it became his first number one hit that summer. The inspiration actually came from a friend who lived it. Two people, both already in relationships, realizing that they might be perfect for each other, but they just never took the leap. Richard said it really stuck with him, that what if feeling, like, did you miss out on the love of your life? That idea really drives this song. And it was Richard Marx's first number one song. Yeah, it's this one. It's Hold On to the Nights. 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

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That means the very first fireworks show of the season coming to Navy Pier Saturday night, 9 o'clock. Very first one. 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
2: You picked a great time to listen. Hi, I'm Robin Rock. Coming up this hour, I've got $1,000 to help with your bills at 225. Right around 240, I've got a four-pack of tickets for Six Flags Great America. Let's start right now with Tina Turner. What's Love Got to Do?

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0: 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You win $1,000 to help with the bills. I want to know how you're going to spend the money. And well, I like Melissa's plan.
1: Pump gas for one. 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
0: Hey, another shot at that money. It could be yours at 325 with Mick Lee. Mix it with you next. I'm Robin Roxy. Back here again tomorrow morning at 10 on 93.9 Light FM. 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
3: 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I know something. How about winning some money, too? I got a chance for you to win $1,000 at 325. 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

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I've heard he hates it whenever somebody approaches him and says, "Hello, is it me you're looking for?" Just don't do it, okay? He's heard that before. 93.9 Light FM. Lionel and hello. I've been

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1: 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I don't know what yet.
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2: 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We're doing 2 hours commercial free now till 5:30. The money part, another chance to win $1,000 on the way around 4:25. Here's Mariah.

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Southwest Airlines just banned human-like robots from its flights. 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Apparently, a robot named Stewie flew to Vegas with a ticket, had a seat with an FAA-approved battery, and the next day they banned robots. So it looks like the skies are for humans only, at least for now. Picture.

0: 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So Laura won $1,000, and her daughter was really excited when she found out.
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1: 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The keyword, the $1,000 keyword is fun. 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

continues to break records. It seems one person doesn't seem to be into it. Diana Ross and Michael Jackson were famously close, but reports say the Queen of Motown wants nothing to do with it. Diana hasn't watched it. She stayed distant and quiet, and sometimes silence says plenty. We'll have to read into what that means. 93.9 Light FM, more music, more variety. It's MJ,

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93.9 Light FM with the flashback at 5 next. We're going to spotlight the number one song from this day in 1982. Music fans ranked this as the worst duet ever. Still, it was a number one hit by two global superstars. I'll tell you the song and, of course, play it for you so you can decide for yourself coming up after Sia.

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1: All right, 93.9 Lead FM and the flashback at 5. It's Mick Lee here. Today, the number one song from this day, this exact day in 1982, a duet by two global superstars. And it was actually ranked back in 2007 by BBC music listeners, naming this the worst duet ever. I don't know if it's the worst duet ever, but you can decide for yourself. What do you think? This was the number one song from this day, May 19th, 1982. It's a duet between Paul McCartney and Stevie Wonder. Here's Ebony and Ivory on the lights.

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1: 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I'm calling from Wheeling. I'm going to go and pick up my husband because we carpool and head home. 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

Mariah Carey seems pretty unbothered by missing out on the Rock and Roll Hall of Fame 3 years in a row, but her fans are pretty angry. Rock and Roll Hall of Fame chairman John Sykes says he was surprised by it too, but he was not the final decision maker. And hopefully she'll be considered again next year. 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
3: As we roll into another hour of great music, I've got Journey, Taylor Swift, and more coming up. And I've got money, too. Yeah, it's Mick Lee here with a shot at $1,000. 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

0: 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I'm Mick Lee, and Tanya, you're listening to Win $1,000. 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
1: 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So I think that's what I might put it toward.
0: All right, well, good luck. 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
0: I think we make people smarter. 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
1: Wait, I'm counting on my fingers. Hold on. S-M-A-R-T-R. Smarter. What? Is that all right?
0: Nothing.

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